supposed to do. 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What the hell am I supposed to do?

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1: One day, baby, we'll be old. 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Think about the stories that we could have told.

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1: She work it, girl, she work the bowl. She break it down, she take it low. 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And money, money she making. 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Have you lusting for her? 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Knows just how to move.

0: 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Einfach gute Musik.
1: Good evening. This is the Intergalactic Operator. Can I help you?
2: Yes. I'm trying to reach Flight Commander P.R. Johnson on Mars Flight 247.
1: Very well.

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1: I've heard people say that too much of anything is not good.